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2: 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Up next, news headlines and a check of your weather forecast. I'm Lindsay Draper reporting for KDDL. Prescott Valley Police personnel will be educating Mayor High School students about the consequences of driving under the influence.
3: Department officials will be hosting a mock collision scene on East Mule Deer Drive tomorrow.
4: Multiple emergency first responder vehicles will stage outside Mayor High School at 17300 East Mule Deer Drive for this mock event. And students will examine a wrecked vehicle to understand the physical reality of a high-impact crash and the dangers of impaired driving.
3: Police Community Services Supervisor Jody Mullins describes what else will be taking place.
4: Students will also attend an assembly featuring stories from DUI survivors. We are grateful to our partners, including Prescott Police Department, Prescott Regional Communication Center, Native Air, Mayor Fire, and Mothers Against Drunk Drivers for their participation.
3: According to Prescott Valley Police Department officials, this event highlights their commitment to educating local youth on the dangers of impaired driving and the permanent consequences of preventable crashes. I'm Bill Monroe reporting.
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1: In your cattle country weather forecast, Chino Valley, Prescott Valley, Dewey Humboldt, and the Prescott area calling for partly cloudy skies and windy overnight tonight. Chance of showers and windy in the forecast for tomorrow. Expect an overnight low of 44 tonight with a high tomorrow of 60, 70 for the high on Wednesday. In the Verde Valley, 45 tonight with a high tomorrow of 68, Wednesday high of 79. That's your forecast. 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

Oh, where is my Kleenex tissue when I need it? I'm just crying here. Highway 101, Jim West playing the classic country hits. Clay Walker, If I Could Make a Living Out of Loving

0: It's certainly good that there is only one you. Thank goodness for that. I'm not sure if I can handle more than one of you. There's T.G. Shepherd, Classic Country's on the radio. It's what we play every day. Daryl Singletary, we're having too much fun, and we're going to go to Amarillo with George Strait next.
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0: oh, just about the time we're having way too much fun, the fun police come along and say, you can't have it, having too much fun. And here's the late Daryl Singletary. I'm playing the hits, loving it every day. I hope you do, too. We've got music from John Conley and Shania Twain on the way.
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0: Come on in and come on over. Watch the Academy of Country Music Awards on May the 17th from the MGM Grand Garden Arena in Las Vegas, because Shania Twain is the host or the hostess for the very first time on any award show. Yeah, Shania's going to be doing it, I guess. And they've added a bunch of new performers that are going to be on the show on the 17th of May. Blake Shelton's going to be there, Dan and Shay, Ella Langley, Jordan Davis, Kane Brown, the Red Clay Strays, Zach Top, who's a pretty good country singer, and a bunch more, folks. Again, the ACM Awards live from Las Vegas, going to be on Prime Video that night on May 17th.
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0: It's Terry Clark here on our Country Music Monday Night Get-Together. I'm Doyle King. Today and tomorrow on the show, I thought we might look at the late David Allan Coe and what he left behind. We lost David last week, and he leaves us a complex legacy crowded by his abrasive, colorful, and controversial personality. Although he was a formative player in the country movement of the Outlaws in the 1970s, he often butted heads with some of the largest looming figures. Waylon Jennings wrote in his biography, Waylon, that Coe implied in interviews that he and Willie Nelson and Kris Kristofferson had sold out their outlaw image. Coe and Jennings even had a near physical confrontation over the matter. Still, Waylon wrote, "He could drive me crazy, but there was just something about David that pulled at my heartstrings." And no wonder. In his songs like "Long-Haired Redneck," "You Never Even Call Me By My Name," Coe deftly criticized both Nashville's power structure and the socio-political divide between the rednecks and the hippies, often pictured on opposite sides of bar rooms and honky-tonks in the 70s. There were few other artists that criticized country music's hypocrisies more aptly or consistently or harshly in their career as David Allan Coe. More of this and 10 of his best, and I've got all the videos. They're going to be posted up on my Facebook post of the night at Doyle King.
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0: There's Kathy Mattea with Going Gone here on our Country Music Monday night. We're talking about David Allan Coe, the late David Allan Coe, who we lost last week. His racism and homophobia, undeniably inexcusable, both came out especially starkly in the lyrics off his 78 Nothing Sacred and 82 Underground album projects. He brushed it off as bike humor and tried to refute the racism accusations by stating he worked with a black drummer. But Coe never came to terms with the harmful rhetoric that he espoused in his songs at that time. He said the albums were never supposed to be released. They were just for his biker buddies and the parties they had, not for general consumption. And at the same time, it's impossible to overlook David Allan Coe's imprint in country music. He wrote Tanya Tucker's 1973 hit, Would You Lay With Me in a Field of Stone, and Johnny Paycheck's 77 working anthem, Take This Job and Shove It. He also conjured up an enduring piece of country music mythology with his ghost story about Hank Williams in The Ride. David Allan Coe's legacy continues to inspire a new generation of country music artists who seek to subvert country music's traditions and institutions. And for better or worse, David Allan Coe's career, an undeniable piece of the country music story. I have 10 videos from David Allan Coe posted up. We're going to talk about all 10 songs on the show tonight and tomorrow. I hope you'll stick around.
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0: is Vince Gill. Look at us here on our Country Music Monday night. I'm Doyle King, and I'll be right back with another, my first Texas-sized music set tonight, and I got a bunch of them to play for you. Marie Osmond and Dan Seals kick off this one, Meeting in Montana, next.
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0: It's Ricky Skaggs with a Wouldn't Change If I Could here on our country music get-together. We're talking about the late David Allan Coe, who passed last Thursday at the age of 86, and I have 10 of his best songs posted up on my Facebook post of the night, and we'll be talking about all of them today and tomorrow. Did you know that David Allan Coe was the first artist to cut the now classic country song written by Dean Dillon and Linda Hargrove? In the early 80s, David Allan Coe recorded a version of Tennessee Whiskey for his album by the same name, 3.5 decades before Chris Stapleton and Justin Timberlake famously sang that song at the CMA Awards, relaunching the song's popularity and Stapleton's stardom in the process. In at number 10 on the 10 best from David Allan Coe, Tennessee Whiskey.
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0: It's Diamond Rio here on our Country Music Monday night. We're talking about the great songs from the late David Allan Coe, who we lost last Thursday at the age of 86. His 10 top best are on my Facebook post of the night. And in at number 9 is If That Ain't Country. This song, much like David Allan Coe's catalog, is a complicated mix of tender and prickly. It's an ode to his father, whom Coe remembers in the lyrics with some fondness and nostalgia, but more than that, it's about a tough, hard, scrabble childhood. Growing up desperately poor with a dad who got drunk and mean as a rattlesnake, and a mother who got old far beyond her time, as she watched her oldest daughter get kicked out of her house and her oldest son get shipped off to war. It's a starkly painted picture of poverty and pain, but more than anything else, as David Allan Coe sings, "If that ain't country, I'll kiss your bleep."
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0: What a gorgeous song from Trisha Yearwood, How Do I Live, here on our Country Music Monday night. I'll be right back. I have another Texas-sized music coming up, and it starts off with that little old country band from Texas, Lone Star, right after this quick break.
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1: Coffee black, cigarette, start this day like all the rest. 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

0: There's Doug Stone in a different light here on our Country Music Monday night. In at number 8 on our list of best from David Allan Coe, the late David Allan Coe, Time Off for Bad Behavior. His song, a standard of his live set and a rollicking fan favorite. It also includes what Coe describes in the live recording as one of the coolest lines I've ever written in my life. I've been saying yes, sir, all day at work. I've been saying yes, ma'am, at home. And I've been storing up the F-U's, keeping them under my tongue. Of course, that's David's favorite line. And at number 8, Time Off for Bad Behavior. I need a little ranch, ranch,
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0: Let the judge just turn it loose here on our country music get-together. In at number 7 on our list of the best of David Allan Coe songs, Take This Job and Shove It. David Allan Coe, the sole writer on that song that he released in 1977, just months before Johnny Paycheck released his version and took that song to number 1 as such a popular classic country workers anthem. Take This Job and Shove It. 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

0: It's Travis Tritt with Best of Intentions here on our Country Music Monday Night Get Together. I'll be right back. 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

0: It's Exile, Waking Up in Love, here on our country music get-together. David Allan Coe died last Thursday. He was 86 years old, and on the show tonight, my Facebook post tonight features the top 10 from David Allan Coe. I've got every one of the videos for these 10 songs posted up on my Facebook post of the night. You're going to find them at Doyle, spelled D-O-Y-L-E, Doyle King, on Facebook. In at number 6 is Mona Lisa Lost Her Smile, this Texas-flavored heartbreak song, one of David Allan Coe's biggest hits. He took it all the way to number 2 following its release to country radio in 1984. It features lush strings, art metaphors, and an open-hearted message of heartbreak. It's actually one of the least acerbic of David Allan Coe's best-known songs. And you'll find it and all top 10 videos, again, on my Facebook post of the night at Doyle King on Facebook.
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0: It's Tracy Byrd here on our Country Music Monday Night Get Together. We have three birthdays today, May 4th. May the 4th be with you. In 1948 in Southwest City, Missouri, and turning 78 today is Tim Dubois. He wrote the satire on divorce, "She Got the Gold Mine, I Got the Shaft," a number one hit for Jerry Reed in 1982. He also co-wrote "Love in the First Degree," a number one hit for Alabama in 1981. Dubois has earned 5 number one singles, 24 top tens, 6 ASCAP awards, 9 BMI Country Awards, and 2 BMI Pop Awards, and a number of other songwriting accolades. It's Dolly's sister's birthday. Her little sister Stella Parton is turning 77 today. She was born in Sevierville, Tennessee today in 1949. The musician and business person married Randy Parton. She charted some hits in the mid to late 70s, her biggest being 75's "I Want to Hold You in My Dreams Tonight." And in 1959, born in Marshville, North Carolina, Randy Travis, who turned 68 today. Since 1985, he recorded 20 studio albums, charting 20 number one hits. Considered a pivotal figure in the history of country music, Travis broke through in the mid-80s with the release of his Storms of Life album that sold more than 3 million copies. That album established him as a major force in the neo-traditional country music movement.
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0: It's George with Adelina. We're here on our Country Music Monday night. I have another Texas-sized music set I want to play for you next. Martina McBride kicks that off with Independence Day right after this.
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Randy Travis, 1982. Hey, I'm Linda. I'm glad you're here. Thanks for hanging out with me tonight. So many great songs to play. We'll start things off here with Tanya Tucker. 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

0: Rodney Crowell, Above and Beyond. So I was reading this thing about coffee creamers. Like, you know, if you read the ingredients on a lot of the coffee creamers, they have a lot of ingredients. But if you are the type that likes a little coffee creamer in your coffee and you want more than just like half and half or cream, you want some flavored stuff. I was reading that you can just, you know, make your own with maybe some whole milk, a can of sweetened condensed milk if you want something a little sweeter and a little thicker, and then add whatever type of flavoring you like, a little bit of vanilla or hazelnut or whatever it is, and how that's a whole lot less ingredients than, you know, what you see on most labels. So you get a little more control over it. Price-wise, kind of ends up being about the same, but you just, like I said, have a little more control of what you're putting in if you're, you know, going to like a lot of creamer. My mama has a tendency of drinking a little coffee with her coffee creamer. I mean, like a splash. Clay Walker in a minute and George on the way.
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0: Clay Walker, and Live Until I Die. And of course, stuff in there too from the Possum. He Stopped Loving Her Today. Song he almost didn't record. I mean, he got through it. I think I read it took him like 18 months to do that song because he would start it and then couldn't finish it and had to come back to it. And it just took forever. And he kept saying, nobody is going to want to hear this song. And little did he know, decades later, people are still talking about it. Jerry Reed on the way and T.G. Shepherd.
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2: Well, I guess it was back in 63 when eating my cooking got the better of me, so I asked this little girl I was going with to be my wife. Well, she said she would, so I said I do. But I'd have said I wouldn't if I'd have just knew how saying I do was gonna screw up all of my life. Well, the first few years weren't all that bad. I'll never forget the good times we had, cause I'm reminded every month when I send her the child support. Well, it wasn't too long till the lust all died, and I'll admit I wasn't too surprised the day I come home and found my suitcase sitting out on the porch. Well, I tried to get in, she changed the lock. Then I found this note taped on the mailbox that said, goodbye, turkey, my attorney will be in touch. So I decided right then and there I was gonna do what's right, give her fair share. But brother,

ain't heard nothing yet. Why, they give her the color television set, then they give her the house, the kids, and both of the cars. See? Well, then they start talking about child support, alimony, and the cost of the court. Didn't take me long to figure out how far in the toilet I was. I'm telling you, they have made a mistake, cause it adds up to more than this cowboy makes. Besides, everything I ever had worth taking, they've already took. While she's living like a queen on alimony, I'm working two shifts, eat bologna, asking my

0: Ken.
1: I got the shaft. But I don't have to worry about toting a billfold anymore. I let my wife tote it. I'm going to be carrying food stamps. You get it, Judge? I'm going to be...

0: He's just one of those guys that's just been working so hard and always there, putting on a great show. One of those guys also that people, you know, want to use for maybe guitar solos in their songs because he's so good. Leroy Parnell, Tender Moment. Clint Black in a minute and more on the way.
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0: David Allan Coe, Mona Lisa Lost Her Smile. David Allan Coe passed away last week on the 29th at the age of 86. They have not officially listed any information about the cause of death. However, you know, as you know, since probably like the COVID days, he's kind of been in and out of hospitals. He's had, you know, a little of this and a little of that and stuff like that. But his sixth wife, Kimberly Hastings Coe, confirmed his passing to Rolling Stone, called him one of the best singers ever. I've got more on the way with Shelley West and Kenny Rogers.
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0: Shelley West and Jose Cuervo. I'm Linda. So I hope you had a great weekend. I was just reading this thing about decluttering. You know, you've probably heard that old thought about, you know, you hold on to something, you go, does this bring me joy? Should I hold on to this? And then you decide whether or not you're going to keep it or not. That'll help you determine where it is, how you value it. But there's a new way of thinking about it, and it's a very practical way. And that's thinking in terms of, am I using this? And, you know, when you get to be our age, sometimes you're left with a lot of stuff from maybe older relatives who have passed on. So maybe you have your mama's stuff or your grandma's stuff or an aunt's stuff. And you're like, I have it. I don't even use it. I don't really want it. Like, how many crock pots does anybody really need? You know, and so I've had to do that and really start purging stuff because it's just, it gets to be too much. And I only have so much cabinet space and, you know, things start to get a little, you know, crazy. So yeah, that's an interesting way to declutter. Just, am I using this or not? If I'm not using it, and I don't really see that I'm going to use it anytime in the near future, donate it. Let somebody else be blessed by it. Alabama in a minute, and Dwight.
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0: Another one of those songs that just reminds me of summertime, Alabama. Here we are. I'm Linda. Going to go get some more coffee here, black, the way I like to drink it, and line up some music from Sylvia and Sammy Kershaw on the way.
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Johnny Lee, sounds like love, says one of his favorite things, hanging around that back pasture, talking to the cows. Oh, yeah, it sounds like fun. Here's Alan Jackson. She's got the rhythm.

0: Sylvia and Nobody. Sylvia, who had a couple of hits back in the 80s and still involved in the music business, kind of a behind-the-scenes type position. Sammy Kershaw on the way and the Nitty Gritty Dirt Band.
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0: Sammy Kershaw, she just don't know. Stuff there too from the Nitty Gritty Dirt Band and Fishing in the Dark. Yeah, I mentioned the guys kind of wrapping up their touring life this year. Mel Tillis in a minute, Conway 22, and Jeff Carson with the sweetest song ever.
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0: Jeff Carson, not on your love. Yeah, he passed away. Was it last year, the year before? Way too young, only in his 50s, and not on your love. One of the sweetest songs ever. Aaron Tippin coming up in a minute, and Charlie.
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Still, after all these decades, Charlie Rich, and you just got to keep rolling with the flow. That is the plan. 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

0: The Oak Ridge Boys, touch a hand, make a friend. Somebody asked on Facebook the other day, if you were to make a movie about the Oak Ridge Boys, who would you cast to play each person? Somebody said Kevin Costner for Dwayne. Joe Bonsall could be played by Matthew McConaughey. I actually kind of see that. William Lee Golden, Trace Atkins could play him. And Richard Sturban, the actor Glenn Powell. I'll have to look him up. Hey, I've got more favorites on the way with Blackhawk and ETC.
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0: says it all. It's Black Hawk and Goodbye Says It All. Stuff in there too from ATC. What She is a Woman in Love. One of my all-time favorites from him. I'm Linda. You can find me anytime on Facebook. Come on by and say hi. Let me know how you're doing and what's going on your side of the planet. Just look for Country Radio Linda next time you're on Facebook. Stop by and say hi. Sawyer Brown in a minute. Terry Clark, too.
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0: Sawyer Brown, and of course, song made famous by the possum, and the race is on. And Alabama in a minute. Some George Strait, too.
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0: George Strait. 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In just a minute, Randy Travis and Brooks and Dunn.
1: 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You

0: Brooks and Dunn. Yeah, that'll get you out on the dance floor and rock my world. Hey, on the way, how about a classic from Kenny Rogers and a sing-along from Doug Stone?
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Kenny Rogers, Love or Something Like It, from that movie Six Pack. Maybe you saw that, where he played a race car driver. A bunch of little kids in it, too. He had a funny movie. You can find it now, I think, on YouTube. Find it for free. Here's Haggard and Chasin'.

0: Andy Griggs, and You Won't Ever Be Lonely. One of those guys who always does such a great live show and that kind of soulful country. In just a little bit, Winona and some stuff from Charlie.
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0: Charlie Daniels. It's drinking my baby. 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You'd watch him play, and before you knew it, there would be all these strings flying off his, you know, his fiddle. It was just craziness. He was so much fun. Dan Seals in a minute, and Tracy.
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0: Tracy Lawrence, As Any Fool Can See, and 7 there too from Dan Seals. I'm Linda heading out. You have a great rest of your day. We'll talk again, good Lord willing, tomorrow. Don't forget, you can find me on Facebook anytime. Come on by, say hi, let me know what's going on your side of the planet. Just look for Country Radio Linda next time you're on Facebook. Check out a bunch of stories about your favorite artists and videos and a whole bunch more. It's a Country Radio Linda page on Facebook. Dwight and Buck with one of my favorites. On the way next.
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1: A one, a two, a one, two, three, go.

It was the top song in country music 50 years ago today. Mickey Gilley and his fifth number one hit, Don't All the Girls Get Prettier at Closing Time. Speaking of 50, he celebrates his 50th year in the music business here in 2026. Here's Vince Gill.

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0: with an invitation that surely came from the heart from Charlie McCoy, her good friend, last summer to become a member of the Grand Ole Opry. Kathy Mattea officially inducted last October. She'll be stepping back into the circle for another performance real soon, coming up on the 22nd. We got John Anderson on the way, and also Mary Chapin Carpenter.
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0: She's very assured this is her day. It's Mary Tapin Carpenter, and I feel lucky. Good morning. It's the 5th of May, Tammy Wynette's birthday, born in 1942 on this date. Also the birthday of Russell Dickerson, Henry Cabell, and John Rhys Davies.
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0: Red Sky at Night, Sailor's Delight. It's T.G. Shepherd with Smooth Sailing. Good morning and happy Cinco de Mayo. Commemorating the date, May the 5th in 1862, when an underdog Mexican army defeated the invincible French Imperial Army, showing the world they could hold their own against a global superpower. That said, it's not a major holiday in Mexico. Most banks and businesses are open. Mexico's Independence Day is actually the 16th of September. It's a bigger celebration here in the States. We got some Dina Carter coming up next for you right here.
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0: masterclass storyteller with his tale of that devil woman. It's Marty Robbins with his seventh number one hit. Colin Ray's coming up. Also, Samael and Jackson and the Oak Ridge Boys. One of his most successful songs, Waylon Jennings.
1: Just a

0: Sticking with that story through thick and thin, it's Colin Ray, along with Aaron Tippin and Sammy Kershaw. They continue on the ongoing Roots and Boots tour this year. Good morning. I'm Jeff DeWeese, Alan Jackson, also the Oak Ridge Boys, coming up here in just a bit.
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0: It's American Made from the Oak Ridge Boys. They continue on their American Made farewell tour. There is no exact final date for the last show they'll perform. They'll continue entertaining until they don't want to do it anymore or until demand subsides, but that hasn't happened as of yet for the Oaks. I'm Jeff DeWeese. Good morning. Some Diamond Rio coming up. Also, Hank Jr.
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0: It's Carried Away from the King, George Strait. Today is May the 5th. It is Cinco de Mayo. It's also the anniversary of the date in 1999 of the 34th Annual Academy of Country Music Awards, hosted by Reba McEntire. By the way, she has hosted the ACMs a record 18 times. That year, top female vocalist went to Faith Hill, male vocalist to Tim McGraw. Steve Warner won for Song of the Year with Holes in the Floor of Heaven. And for the sixth time, it was Garth Brooks named Entertainer of the Year, beating out some fierce competition, George Strait, Brooks and Dunn, Tim McGraw, and also Shania Twain, who this year will be hosting the ACMs. They're coming up on the 17th of May. Some Mel McDaniel on the way next.
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A little wiggle room every now and again can be a good thing. It's Winona and Naomi, the Judds. Give a little love. Winona later this summer on tour with Melissa Etheridge, Kenny Rogers, Roseanne Cash, Faith Hill coming up a little later in the hour. A great cover of the Eagles. Here's Travis Tritt's Take.

0: From his album, The Heart of the Matter, Kenny Rogers with his 13th number one hit, it's Tomb of the Unknown Love. Good morning. Today is Cinco de Mayo, a nationwide fiesta here in the United States. Cinco de Mayo actually rivals the Super Bowl in beer sales. Today is also National Cartoonist Day, Museum Lovers Day, it's National Hoagie Day, Enchilada Day, it's Oyster Day, and it's Teacher Appreciation Day. Roseanne Cash and Faith Hill are coming up.
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0: It's Faith Hill's Peace of My Heart. When she recorded that song, she was unaware that Janis Joplin and also Irma Franklin, Aretha Franklin's eldest sister, had also recorded versions of the song. All three sound quite different. Faith not spending a whole lot of time in the studios these days. Instead, stage left or stage right, as her daughter Audrey McGraw gets her music career underway in New York City. Lynn Anderson's on the way. Also the Bellamy Brothers.
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0: That Lonely Yet from Dwight Yoakam. Before the music business, he was working to get into the music business, working on loading docks at a warehouse, delivering mail just to pay for the equipment to play his music in Nashville, Tennessee. Nashville, however, told Dwight Yoakam he was too country for the radio. After he made the move there, well, he made another move out to Bakersfield, California, where he got his career underway this year, of course, touring with ZZ Top. On the way, Clint Black.
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2: 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Good day. It's Tuesday, May 5th. I'm Gregory Scott reporting with local news. Meta check of your weather forecast on Cattle Country. The Camp Verde Marshal's office is giving an update on an investigation that started April 20th of last year. On that day, skeletal remains were found behind the Bash's complex on Finney Flat Road. Detectives responded and conducted a thorough investigation. Due to the condition of the remains, only a partial skeleton was recovered, and investigators were initially unable to determine the identity of the individual. According to Camp Verde Marshal's office officials, over the course of the past year, Yavapai County Medical Examiner investigators have conducted extensive DNA testing using multiple national databases. Through these efforts, the individual has been positively identified as 40-year-old Verde Valley resident Jeremiah Mason. While it's possible Mason died from natural or accidental causes, the case remains under an active investigation. Anyone who has information related to this case is urged to contact the Camp Verde Marshal's Office Criminal Investigations Unit. A German Shepherd has killed a bobcat following attacks in the Williamson Valley area.
3: At around 6 Sunday night, Yavapai County Sheriff's deputies responded to a report of an attack near Inscription Canyon in Prescott. The bobcat ran off, but not before causing significant injuries to a man who was taken to a local hospital. Yesterday morning, deputies and animal control officers responded to a second attack involving a woman near Greenbrier Drive, 7 miles from the initial incident. After that attack, a person walking in a nearby neighborhood reported a third attack. The owner's German Shepherd intervened, successfully killing the bobcat. The dog suffered injuries and is under the care of a veterinarian. A fourth incident involving another neighbor's dog has been reported to the Yavapai County Sheriff's Office, but the extent of that attack is unknown. Anyone who believes their pet was attacked over the weekend should report the incident to Arizona Game and Fish officials and seek immediate veterinary treatment. I'm Bill Monroe reporting.
2: The Prescott Unified School District meets at 5:30 this afternoon to consider an agreement for substitute teacher consolidation services.
4: The district uses a software program to manage and request substitute teachers who are part of the Yavapai Substitute Consortium. Historically, the Yavapai County Education Services Agency has paid for the program using Fraternal Field Managers Association funds. They are allocated entirely to school districts, with non-portion returning to the county. According to Assistant Superintendent Andy Bender, moving forward, districts will be responsible for this cost, allocated based on average daily membership. Yavapai County officials will pay for the software in full and will invoice each district. Also during the meeting in the district office boardroom on East Gurley Street, the Prescott Unified School District Board will consider a 10 by 18 foot sewer line easement at Taylor Hicks Elementary School. I'm Lindsay Draper reporting.
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7: In your Cattle Country weather forecast, looking at a slight chance. In your Cattle Country weather forecast, looking at a chance of some showers today. Possible thunderstorms this afternoon with a 50% chance of precipitation. High of just 60 in the Prescott area. 10 to 20 mile per hour winds gusting to near 30. A 60% chance of thunder showers in Cottonwood in the Verde Valley. Partly sunny at times and a high near 70. Winds 15 to 25. Just a 20% chance of continued rains on into the early evening and then clearing. Overnight lows in the low 40s, and then warming up considerably as we head towards the weekend into the upper 80s in the Prescott Quad Cities, mid-90s in Cottonwood in the Verde Valley, Saturday and Sunday in the extended forecast. That's your outlook. 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

celebrating their 70th anniversary this year. It's Larry Gatlin and the Gatlin Brothers and All the Gold in California. Larry himself celebrating his birthday just days ago. Ricky Van Shelton Brooks and Don John Anderson coming up in just a bit. A little bit of Reba McEntire. It's Who's Ever in New England right now.

0: The 7th of 10 number one hits from Ricky Van Shelton, written by Tony Arata, the same guy who wrote The Dance for Garth Brooks, I Cried My Last Tear Over You. They have become the most awarded artist in CMA history, 20 trophies altogether. Brooks and Dunn coming up next.
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0: Inducted into the Country Music Hall of Fame just a couple of years ago, it's John Anderson and Black Sheep coming up in June. He's going to be a headliner for Alan Jackson's 5 o'clock Somewhere Fest. That's happening in West Palm Beach, Florida. And on the 12th of June, he'll be performing an acoustic set. Also, the day includes Clint Black, Shenandoah, Ella Langley, and Jimmy Buffett's Coral Reefer Band. Neil McCoy's coming up and Barbara Mandrell, too.
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sometimes in your life, you may find it hurts to be in love. 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
1: 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Good morning. 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
1: 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Good day. It's Tuesday, May 5th. I'm Gregory Scott reporting with local news. Made a check of your weather forecast on Cattle Country. The Camp Verde Marshal's Office is giving an update on an investigation that started April 20th of last year. On that day, skeletal remains were found behind the Bash's complex on Finney Flat Road. Detectives responded and conducted a thorough investigation. Due to the condition of the remains, only a partial skeleton was recovered, and investigators were initially unable to determine the identity of the individual. According to Camp Verde Marshal's Office officials, over the course of the past year, Yavapai County Medical Examiner investigators have conducted extensive DNA testing using multiple national databases. Through these efforts, the individual has been positively identified as 40-year-old Verde Valley resident Jeremiah Mason. While it's possible Mason died from natural or accidental causes, the case remains under active investigation. Anyone who has information related to this case is urged to contact the Camp Verde Marshal's Office Criminal Investigations Unit. A German Shepherd has killed a bobcat following attacks in the Williamson Valley area.
4: At around 6 Sunday night, Yavapai County Sheriff's deputies responded to a report of an attack near Inscription Canyon in Prescott. The bobcat ran off, but not before causing significant injuries to a man who was taken to a local hospital. Yesterday morning, deputies and animal control officers responded to a second attack involving a woman near Greenbrier Drive, 7 miles from the initial incident. After that attack, a person walking in a nearby neighborhood reported a third attack. The owner's German Shepherd intervened, successfully killing the bobcat. The dog suffered injuries and is under the care of a veterinarian. A fourth incident involving another neighbor's dog has been reported to the Yavapai County Sheriff's Office, but the extent of that attack is unknown. Anyone who believes their pet was attacked over the weekend should report the incident to Arizona Game and Fish officials and seek immediate veterinary treatment. I'm Bill Monroe reporting.
1: The Prescott Unified School District meets at 5:30 this afternoon to consider an agreement for substitute teacher consolidation services.
5: The district uses a software program to manage and request substitute teachers who are part of the Yavapai Substitute Consortium. Historically, the Yavapai County Education Services Agency has paid for the program using Fraternal Field Managers Association funds. They are allocated entirely to school districts, with non-portion returning to the county. According to Assistant Superintendent Andy Bender, moving forward, districts will be responsible for this cost, allocated based on average daily membership. Yavapai County officials will pay for the software in full and will invoice each district. Also during the meeting in the district office boardroom on East Gurley Street, the Prescott Unified School District Board will consider a 10 by 18 foot sewer line easement at Taylor Hicks Elementary School. I'm Lindsay Draper reporting.
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8: In your Cattle Country weather forecast, looking at a chance of some showers today, possible thunderstorms this afternoon with a 50% chance of precipitation, high of just 60 in the Prescott area, 10 to 20 mile per hour winds gusting to near 30, a 60% chance of thunder showers in Cottonwood in the Verde Valley, partly sunny at times and a high near 70, winds 15 to 25, just a 20% chance of continued rains on into the early evening and then clearing, overnight lows in the low 40s, and then warming up considerably as we head towards the weekend. Into the upper 80s in the Prescott Quad Cities, mid-90s in Cottonwood in the Verde Valley, Saturday and Sunday in the extended forecast. That's your outlook. 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

It was the top song in country music 50 years ago today. Mickey Gilley and his fifth number one hit, Don't All the Girls Get Prettier at Closing Time. Speaking of 50, he celebrates his 50th year in the music business here in 2026. Here's Vince Gill.

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3: 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The Prescott Valley Early Bird Lions Club is holding the Prescott Valley Days Lions Parade May 9th starting at 9 a.m. Our very own Gregory Scott will be announcing the parade live on KDDL 94.3 and 100.7, and be sure to wave at us when you see us drive through the parade. The Mountain Artists Guild Mother's Day Fine Art and Wine Festival is an outdoor event on the historic Courthouse Plaza in downtown Prescott on May 9th and 10th. Saturday will be 9 to 5 p.m. and Sunday 9 to 4. The Mountain Artists Guild is a 501c3 nonprofit organization dedicated to the promotion of visual arts in the greater Prescott area. 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That's your Cattle Country Roundup, brought to you by Moyers Heating and Cooling. 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

0: With an invitation that surely came from the heart from Charlie McCoy, her good friend, last summer to become a member of the Grand Ole Opry, Kathy Mattea officially inducted last October. She'll be stepping back into the circle for another performance real soon, coming up on the 22nd. We got John Anderson on the way, and also Mary Chapin Carpenter.
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0: singing with a lot of conviction. Boy, you can tell it with that voice of hers. 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I love her sound. Trisha Yearwood, boy, there goes my baby. 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Should have been a cowboy going that direction. 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And see what else I can get him for you right after him.
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2: 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Good day. It's Tuesday, May 5th. I'm Gregory Scott reporting with local news. Met a check of your weather forecast on Cattle Country. The Camp Verde Marshal's office is giving an update on an investigation that started April 20th of last year. On that day, skeletal remains were found behind the Bash's complex on Finney Flat Road. Detectives responded and conducted a thorough investigation. Due to the condition of the remains, only a partial skeleton was recovered, and investigators were initially unable to determine the identity of the individual. According to Camp Verde Marshal's office officials, over the course of the past year, Yavapai County Medical Examiner investigators have conducted extensive DNA testing using multiple national databases. Through these efforts, the individual has been positively identified as 40-year-old Verde Valley resident Jeremiah Mason. While it's possible Mason died from natural or accidental causes, the case remains under active investigation. Anyone who has information related to this case is urged to contact the Camp Verde Marshal's Office Criminal Investigations Unit. A German Shepherd has killed a bobcat following attacks in the Williamson Valley area.
4: At around 6 Sunday night, Yavapai County Sheriff's deputies responded to a report of an attack near Inscription Canyon in Prescott. The bobcat ran off, but not before causing significant injuries to a man who was taken to a local hospital. Yesterday morning, deputies and animal control officers responded to a second attack involving a woman near Greenbrier Drive, 7 miles from the initial incident. After that attack, a person walking in a nearby neighborhood reported a third attack. The owner's German Shepherd intervened, successfully killing the bobcat. The dog suffered injuries and is under the care of a veterinarian. A fourth incident involving another neighbor's dog has been reported to the Yavapai County Sheriff's Office, but the extent of that attack is unknown. Anyone who believes their pet was attacked over the weekend should report the incident to Arizona Game and Fish officials and seek immediate veterinary treatment. I'm Bill Monroe reporting.
2: The Prescott Unified School District meets at 5:30 this afternoon to consider an agreement for substitute teacher consolidation services.
5: The district uses a software program to manage and request substitute

0: to teachers who are part of the Yavapai Substitute Consortium. Historically, the Yavapai County Education Services Agency has paid for the program using Fraternal Field Managers Association funds. They are allocated entirely to school districts, with non-portion returning to the county. According to Assistant Superintendent Andy Bender, moving forward, districts will be responsible for this cost, allocated based on average daily membership. Yavapai County officials will pay for the software in full and will invoice each district. Also during the meeting in the district office boardroom on East Gurley Street, the Prescott Unified School District Board will consider a 10 by 18 foot sewer line easement at Taylor Hicks Elementary School. I'm Lindsay Draper reporting.
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1: In your Cattle Country weather forecast, looking at a chance of some showers today. Possible thunderstorms this afternoon with a 50% chance of precipitation. High of just 60 in the Prescott area. 10 to 20 mile per hour winds gusting to near 30. A 60% chance of thunder showers in Cottonwood in the Verde Valley. Partly sunny at times and a high near 70. Winds 15 to 25. Just a 20% chance of continued rains on into the early evening and then clearing. Overnight lows in the low 40s. And then warming up considerably as we head towards the weekend. Into the upper 80s in the Prescott Quad Cities, mid-90s in Cottonwood in the Verde Valley, Saturday and Sunday in the extended forecast. That's your outlook. 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

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Haul. 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You might say I went right up to the factory and picked it up. It's cheaper that way.

0: That'll take you back in time, won't it? Even the man in the moon is crying. Mark Colley, sounding mighty fine. Been a while since I played that. Glad to work it in for you. They say adults start stressing if they are 7 minutes late. Yes, just 7 minutes late right there. Survey of 2,000 people says that early is on time, and my wife and I both agree with that. And a full quarter admit that they're straight up time obsessed right there. So we'll hit the 8 minute mark and boom, you're officially late. And it's no wonder a bit over two-thirds plan ahead like they're, you know, kind of coordinating a space launch right there. Nearly half insist on showing up early. It looks like a quarter of them say lateness is unacceptable right there. 0 minutes late, zero mercy. Boy, that's the way it goes for a lot of folks, the way they feel. Back to it in Wild One with Faith Hill, just moments away. Guaranteed for sure.
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0: Well, that might be the feeling you'd like to have about somebody in your life, too. 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Bellamy Brothers, David and Howard, helping us out. Going to be leaving here a better man one of these days. Clint Black kind of explained that situation in a moment or two, and soon to follow, Ronnie Millsap lined out and raring to go for you.
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0: Well, ain't that the truth right there? Nobody knows. And a fine way to put it. That, of course, Kevin Sharp. Back to the country hits here in a moment or two. If you haven't heard about this, Dolly Parton's going to cancel her Vegas shows. She's got to recover. She got some things going on with her life. And she's saying that some of the meds make her kind of swimmy-headed right there. And yeah, but she just kind of admitted she can't exactly be dizzy while carrying banjos and guitars and five-inch heels, so that's understandable right there, too. She said that her body is kind of like an old jalopy right there. It's a classic car, still has some shine, but, well, just needs a full engine rebuild before, you know, hitting the road again. So she got to take care of some health issues, and she'll be back out on the road ASAP. You can count on that. She's not going to let her fans down that way, that quickly, anyway. Back to it, coming up in a moment or two, Hank Williams, Jr., A Country Boy Can Survive, right around the bend for sure.
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1: In your Cattle Country weather forecast, looking at a chance of some showers today. Possible thunderstorms this afternoon with a 50% chance of precipitation. High of just 60 in the Prescott area. 10 to 20 mile per hour winds gusting to near 30. A 60% chance of thunder showers in Cottonwood in the Verde Valley. Partly sunny at times and a high near 70. Winds 15 to 25. Just a 20% chance of continued rains on into the early evening and then clearing. Overnight lows in the low 40s. And then warming up considerably as we head towards the weekend. Into the upper 80s in the Prescott Quad Cities, mid-90s in Cottonwood in the Verde Valley, Saturday and Sunday in the extended forecast. That's your outlook. 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

0: Bottom line, bunch of delight going on right there with that one. Dixieland Delight, thank you very much. The Alabama doing the honors, helping us out. Mother's Day coming up this weekend, this Sunday on the way, so don't forget about Mom Ride. Moms definitely keep the whole operation running, cleaning, cooking, planning, driving, pretty much everything in a lot of households, that's for sure. And they know it, too. 6 in 10 say their family would fall apart in under a day without them, and I think I'd tend to agree with that too. For Mother's Day, most moms, they say, don't want more stuff. They want a cleaner right there, somebody help out around the house to do a little cleaning, a spa day a week from cooking. They don't enjoy that every time. They have to do it, but they don't really enjoy it all the time. And for that one special day, Mother's Day, they just would like to be with family.
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0: Quite the story about daddy's money and mama's good looks. Ricochet helping us out in that department. Soon to follow, Glenn Campbell, little song about that country boy. Got your feet in L.A., but your mind's back in Tennessee. Plus Travis Tritt and Marty Stewart, side by side, moments away for sure.
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0: Crisp and clean, doesn't matter what that lady's singing. Boy, it's just fine and dandy on the ears, that's for sure. KT Oslin, 80s ladies. In a moment or two, good old possibility, maybe it was Memphis. Pam Tillis kind of describe everything going on to a T right around the corner.
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0: In your Cattle Country weather forecast, looking at a chance of some showers today, possible thunderstorms this afternoon with a 50% chance of precipitation, high of just 60 in the Prescott area, 10 to 20 mile per hour winds gusting to near 30, a 60% chance of thunder showers in Cottonwood in the Verde Valley, partly sunny at times and a high near 70, winds 15 to 25, just a 20% chance of continued rains on into the early evening and then clearing, overnight lows in the low 40s, and then warming up considerably as we head towards the weekend. Into the upper 80s in the Prescott Quad Cities, mid-90s in Cottonwood in the Verde Valley, Saturday and Sunday in the extended forecast. That's your outlook. 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

0: Ladies, I know there's a bunch of y'all can relate to that one right there, just like Mindy McCready. Too bad a girl's got to do what a girl's got to do, but that's just the way the ball bounces right there, and they just move on. Put all that stuff behind them, hopefully, anyway. Tracy Lawrence coming up, a little song about them sticks and stones, and Stand Up with Mel McDaniel, not that far away, too.
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0: stand up. Yep, raise that hand, do a little standing, and maybe testify. I don't blame you, something like that going on. Stand up. That, of course, Mel McDaniel. Can't help singing along with that one. John Anderson on the way for you, his wonderful style and talents and voice. And boy, I love to hear that gentleman sing. Money in the Bank coming up for us all right around the corner. I guarantee it for sure.
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0: Yep, going to do it. Get it right one night at a time. Step by step right there. Ain't nothing wrong with that, going that direction. 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Then readers chose the winners right there in categories from the best roller coaster to the best theme park hotel. 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
1: 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It's just after 12 noon. 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

0: 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Good day. It's Tuesday, May 5th. I'm Gregory Scott reporting with local news. Made a check of your weather forecast on Cattle Country. The Camp Verde Marshal's Office is giving an update on an investigation that started April 20th of last year. On that day, skeletal remains were found behind the Bash's complex on Finney Flat Road. Detectives responded and conducted a thorough investigation. Due to the condition of the remains, only a partial skeleton was recovered, and investigators were initially unable to determine the identity of the individual. According to Camp Verde Marshal's Office officials, over the course of the past year, Yavapai County Medical Examiner investigators have conducted extensive DNA testing using multiple national databases. Through these efforts, the individual has been positively identified as 40-year-old Verde Valley resident Jeremiah Mason. While it's possible Mason died from natural or accidental causes, the case remains under active investigation. Anyone who has information related to this case is urged to contact the Camp Verde Marshal's Office Criminal Investigations Unit. A German Shepherd has killed a bobcat following attacks in the Williamson Valley area.
1: At around 6 Sunday night, Yavapai County Sheriff's deputies responded to a report of an attack near Inscription Canyon in Prescott. The bobcat ran off, but not before causing significant injuries to a man who was taken to a local hospital. Yesterday morning, deputies and animal control officers responded to a second attack involving a woman near Greenbrier Drive, 7 miles from the initial incident. After that attack, a person walking in a nearby neighborhood reported a third attack. The owner's German Shepherd intervened, successfully killing the bobcat. The dog suffered injuries and is under the care of a veterinarian. A fourth incident involving another neighbor's dog has been reported to the Yavapai County Sheriff's Office, but the extent of that attack is unknown. Anyone who believes their pet was attacked over the weekend should report the incident to Arizona Game and Fish officials and seek immediate veterinary treatment. I'm Bill Monroe reporting.
0: The Prescott Unified School District meets at 5:30 this afternoon to consider an agreement for substitute teacher consolidation services.
2: The district uses a software program to manage and request substitute teachers who are part of the Yavapai Substitute Consortium. Historically, the Yavapai County Education Services Agency has paid for the program using Fraternal Field Managers Association funds. They are allocated entirely to school districts, with non-portion returning to the county. According to Assistant Superintendent Andy Bender, moving forward, districts will be responsible for this cost, allocated based on average daily membership. Yavapai County officials will pay for the software in full and will invoice each district. Also during the meeting in the district office boardroom on East Gurley Street, the Prescott Unified School District Board will consider a 10 by 18 foot sewer line easement at Taylor Hicks Elementary School. I'm Lindsay Draper reporting.
0: May is Wildfire Preparedness Month, so Prescott Fire Department officials are offering some safety tips.
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0: In your Cattle Country weather forecast, looking at a chance of some showers today, possible thunderstorms this afternoon with a 50% chance of precipitation, high of just 60 in the Prescott area, 10 to 20 mile per hour winds gusting to near 30, a 60% chance of thunder showers in Cottonwood in the Verde Valley, partly sunny at times and a high near 70, winds 15 to 25, just a 20% chance of continued rains on into the early evening and then clearing, overnight lows in the low 40s, and then warming up considerably as we head towards the weekend. temp into the upper 80s in the Prescott Quad Cities, mid-90s in Cottonwood and the Verde Valley, Saturday and Sunday in the extended forecast. That's your outlook. 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

I would say this has got to be one of the finest country love songs I could play for you. I love the way you love me. And here you go with John Michael Montgomery

0: That song right there, for all you folks out there on the road, just kind of stuck trying to make a living. Sometimes it's good, sometimes it's bad, but just being a prisoner of the highway. Boy, a time or two in my life I could relate to that one right there. That, of course, Ronnie Millsap. Back to it in a little bit, but first of all, if you haven't heard, Oreo is rolling out a new firecracker pop cookie. It's inspired by the classic red, white, and blue popsicle. You might remember those. The limited edition treat, they say they're using golden wafers and three layers of blue raspberry, lemon, and cherry cream. Oh, that sounds mighty fine right there. I'm sure it's sugar-free. Wink, wink. They say it's going to be hitting stores nationwide. As a matter of fact, it did just yesterday. It hit stores yesterday. Already creating a buzz as a colorful, patriotic pick for summer parties and 4th of July spreads too. So you might want to check them out. Again, it's called Firecracker Pop Cookie right there from Oreo.
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0: You do that, he's got nothing left right there. Don't take her, she's all I got. That, of course, Tracy Byrd. Oh, I like that cover, that one right there. Merle Haggard coming up in a moment or two, the old hag man with a, well, a song about them swinging doors. And Hank Williams Jr. going to be waiting in the wings for you.
1: This is Dave Beery, principal at Mingus Union High School. 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

0: 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Tim McGraw and his sweetheart, Faith Hill, and It's Your Love. To wind down that set, My Baby Loves Me, Martina McBride helping us out in that department right around the bend. I guarantee it for you, and I'll definitely try to get some more in for you right after her, if at all possible.
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1: In your Cattle Country weather forecast, looking at a chance of some showers today. Possible thunderstorms this afternoon with a 50% chance of precipitation. High of just 60 in the Prescott area. 10 to 20 mile per hour winds gusting to near 30. A 60% chance of thunder showers in Cottonwood in the Verde Valley. Partly sunny at times and a high near 70. Winds 15 to 25. Just a 20% chance of continued rains on into the early evening and then clearing. Overnight lows in the low 40s. And then warming up considerably as we head towards the weekend. Into the upper 80s in the Prescott Quad Cities, mid-90s in Cottonwood in the Verde Valley, Saturday and Sunday in the extended forecast. That's your outlook. 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

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Boy, what a bargain in today's prices. As Roger Miller, that goes back to 1966. Roger won a Grammy Award for that song. Matter of fact, in that era, he won a boatload of industry music awards from country music. And what a character, Roger Miller. A great singer-songwriter. Good afternoon, Jim Westman. It's a Tuesday already. It's Taco Tuesday. And here's Holly Dunn.

0: Oh, you're the one. There's Dwight. Dwight Yoakam, who I believe has got a brand new album, just came out not long ago. He still is out on the road doing some concert gigs from time to time. And he's got his own little SiriusXM satellite radio show called Greater Bakersfield. That's Dwight.
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0: We've got your country music, your classic country. There's Exile, Miracle with Jim West. Good afternoon, Brooks and Dunn. Brand new man coming up. Also music from Restless Heart and Colin Ray on the way.
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0: Chasing down the lady in the Little Red Rodeo. Yeah, there's Colin Ray, your favorite classic country. He's living right here every day, you know. Jim West with little T.G. Shepherd coming up.
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1: In your Cattle Country weather forecast, looking at a chance of some showers today. Possible thunderstorms this afternoon with a 50% chance of precipitation. High of just 60 in the Prescott area. 10 to 20 mile per hour winds gusting to near 30. A 60% chance of thunder showers in Cottonwood in the Verde Valley. Partly sunny at times and a high near 70. Winds 15 to 25. Just a 20% chance of continued rains on into the early evening and then clearing. Overnight lows in the low 40s. And then warming up considerably as we head towards the weekend. Into the upper 80s in the Prescott Quad Cities, mid-90s in Cottonwood in the Verde Valley, Saturday and Sunday in the extended forecast. That's your outlook. 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

Boy, I just love the aggressive energy in that song. Back to the 90s and the Desert Rose Band. Hello, Trouble, Come On In, a song that was written by a guy named Orville Couch way back in the early 1960s, and he had a moderate hit with it. Buck Owens even recorded it, and so did the Desert Rose Band right there, of course. Good afternoon, Jim West with Travis.

0: all the classic country music you can handle right here every day. There's Gary Morris, Baby Bye Bye. Hello there, Jim, on another Taco Tuesday. Hope you're enjoying the day. We have some Sammy Kershaw coming up here, and we're going to bop along with the music with Dan Shields next.
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0: Talking about that third-rate romance. Yeah, low-rent rendezvous for sure. There's Sammy. Sammy Kershaw, Jim here on the radio. Good afternoon. Oak Ridge Boys are on the way. Cut from Dolly Parton, and our man George Strait, coming up.
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0: Oh, easy come, girl, easy go. There's a George Strait, of course. Before that, it was Dolly Parton. And Dolly says she's had to cancel her Las Vegas performance out there. She was going to have a little residency in one of the big casinos, but said that she's just not feeling up to par to be on stage and do a professional job that Dolly has always done, citing the health reasons that she's got going on. And she says, I'm on the mend, but I'm still not 100%, apparently. So we wish Dolly the best.
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1: In your Cattle Country weather forecast, Chino Valley, Prescott Valley, Dewey Humboldt, and the Prescott area calling for a slight chance of showers overnight tonight, sunny and windy for tomorrow. Expect an overnight low of 38 tonight with a high tomorrow of 69, 79 for the high on Thursday, 40 degrees tonight in Cottonwood with a high tomorrow of 78, Thursday high of 85. That's your forecast. 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

Oh, my goodness. The song hit number one. It won a Grammy Award. Of course, it was the best-known song from Miss Tammy in 1968, the late Tammy Wynette, who, believe it or not, would have been 84 years old today. Tammy Wynette would have been celebrating a birthday. She sadly passed away in April of 1998, and she was a young 55 at the time. But Tammy would have been celebrating her 84th birthday today. I'm Jim West. Good afternoon. Happy Taco Tuesday. This is Ronnie Millsap. Smoky Mountain Rain.

0: Well, it's a little too late to do the right thing now. There's Mark Chestnut, who we understand has had some health issues of his own in the past year or so. I believe he's had some surgery, back surgery or something along that line. Wish him the best, of course, as well. Mark Chestnut coming up. Classic Country from Hank Williams Jr.
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7: 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I'm Marie Hart.

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0: Well, why not do one of Daddy's old songs? Why not? There's Hank Williams Jr., Bo Cephas, one of his dad's big ones, honky-tonking around this town. It's Jim West here, Taco Tuesday. You just never know what great classic country hit we may be playing next round here, but I can tell you this much, we're going to scoot your boots next.
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0: Lori Morgan, I just didn't know my own strength. You know, one time I tried to bench press a Volkswagen, and I hurt myself. Boy, that was not good. I don't know why I did it. just being dumb, I guess. Jim here. Good afternoon. How are you? It is a Taco Tuesday, and boy, got a great song coming up here from Charlie Daniels. A little bit of CDB for you and me, and the devil went down to Georgia.
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The devil went down to Georgia. He was looking for a soul to steal. He was in a bind because he was way behind and he was willing to make a deal. When he came across this young man sawing on a fiddle and playing it hot, and the devil jumped up on a hickory stump and said, "Boy, let me tell you what. I guess you didn't know it, but I'm a fiddle player too. And if you'd care to take a dare, I'll make a bet with you. Now you play pretty good fiddle, boy, but give the devil his due. I bet a fiddle of gold against your soul, cause I think I'm better than you." 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

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And then a band of demons joined in and it sounded something like this.

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Johnny said, "Devil, just come on back if you ever want to try again. 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
2: 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Up next, news headlines and a check of your weather forecast. I'm Lindsay Draper reporting for KDDL. Hikers and campers should be ready for the hot temperatures that are making their way to Yavapai County.
3: Arizona Parks and Trails officials are reminding hikers to bring plenty of water, and when it's half gone, it's time to turn around. Hikers should also wear sunscreen and explore their options during hot temperatures. Park rangers will be monitoring weather conditions all summer. Deputy Assistant Director Michelle Thompson says trails will be closed as needed.
4: Even at some of the parks, we will close them down if the temperature gets to be too hot. In the past years, we closed them down at 10 a.m. so people can still come out early in the morning, get their hike while it's cooler, and then we make sure that everyone's off the mountain before those peak temperatures hit.
3: Thompson explains any outdoor activity, whether it's hiking, boating, picnicking, or something else, requires preparation in hot weather.
4: You need to make sure that you have enough water, that you have shade, sunscreen, all of those amazing things that make sure that you are staying safe once those temperatures start rising.
3: As for campers in Groom Creek area, due to emergency repairs on the campground's water system, drinking water wasn't available when the campground opened last Friday. According to Prescott National Forest officials, the water system is officially back online, and campers will no longer have to haul in their own drinking water. I'm Bill Monroe reporting.
2: The Prescott Unified School District Board meets at 5:30 tonight to consider an agreement for substitute teacher consolidation services. The district uses a software program to manage and request substitute teachers who are part of the Yavapai Substitute Consortium. Historically, the Yavapai County Education Services Agency has paid for the program using Fraternal Field Managers Association funds. They are allocated entirely to school districts, with non-portion returning to the county. According to Assistant Superintendent Andy Bender, moving forward, districts will be responsible for this cost, allocated based on average daily membership. Yavapai County officials will pay for the software in full and will invoice each district. Also during the meeting in the district office boardroom on East Gurley Street, the Prescott Unified School District Board will consider a 10 by 18 foot sewer line easement at Taylor Hicks Elementary School. 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We'll take a look at your Cattle Country weather forecast right after this from MTE Communications.
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2: In your Cattle Country weather forecast, Chino Valley, Prescott Valley, Dewey Humboldt, and the Prescott area calling for a slight chance of showers overnight tonight, sunny and windy for tomorrow. Expect an overnight low of 38 tonight with a high tomorrow of 69, 79 for the high on Thursday, 40 degrees tonight in Cottonwood with a high tomorrow of 78, Thursday high of 85. That's your forecast. 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

It was Randy's first number one hit in 1985, written by Paul Overstreet and the late Don Schlitz. There's a, on the other hand, we've got some Reba with Fancy.

0: Oh, cha-cha-cha. Oh, yeah, it is the Dirt Band, of course, the Nitty Gritty Dirt Band, partners, brothers, and friends. Don't we all love our partners, brothers, and friends? And celebrating a birthday today would have been the late Tammy Wynette. And just on a personal note, a good friend of mine that I worked with in country radio for many years at a couple of different stations, a guy named Doug Baker. Doug was a good buddy and a good guy and worked with me at a couple of country stations. And he was also the program director at one of the big Nashville stations, WKDF, I think it was. But lost Doug, about 20 years ago now, but still remember him. Good guy.
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0: Well, I'm just not strong enough to say no. It's Blackhawk with Jim West. Taco Tuesday underway here. And if you've got, say, $30 million laying around, maybe you got that in your pocket or in the bank. Who does, right? If you have that kind of money, you can go out to Los Angeles and buy actress Angelina Jolie's mansion. Apparently, she's selling her big legendary L.A. estate for $30 million. Woo, wow. Wow, it's a big place. Yeah, yeah. Well, let me go get my checkbook. But let me tell you up front, it's going to be a rubber check.
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0: Well, he's a member of the Grand Ole Opry, and he's on the show quite often lately. It's T. Graham Brown and Come Hell or High Water. I'm Jim West. Coming up, music from, let's see here. Oh, we got a little Texas coming up with Kick a Little.
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2: 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I'm Lindsay Draper reporting for KDDL. A German Shepherd has killed a bobcat following attacks in the Williamson Valley area.
3: At around 6 Sunday night, Yavapai County Sheriff's deputies responded to a report of an attack near Inscription Canyon in Prescott. The bobcat ran off, but not before causing significant injuries to a man who was taken to a local hospital. Yesterday morning, deputies and animal control officers responded to a second attack involving a woman near Greenbrier Drive, 7 miles from the initial incident. After that attack, a person walking in a nearby neighborhood reported a third